0: Vous pouvez nous retrouver en streaming sur radiodelasauve.com.
1: Once again, it shakes, it stirs you. I'm getting close enough to feel the heat. And I know just what you're going inside. Get as far as you can, make a U-turn.

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0: very much. Thank you very much for
1: love.
0: Thank you very much. Thank you very, very, very much. Thank you very much for
1: love.
0: Thank you very, very, very much. Thank you very much for the Sunday joint. Thank you very much. Thank you very, very, very much. Thank you very much for the Sunday joint.
1: And our cultural heritage.
2: National beverage.
1: Being fat.
2: Union Jack.
1: The nursery rhymes.
2: Sunday Times.
1: The nap and bomb.
0: Everyone.